0: Ground, stand by for a blowout holding. Special attention Worcester. For following for Mass Reg 2 Bravo Mike Kilo 55 2B MK 55 a Toyota Venza color white. Operated by a male Sierra 763-529-80. Again, Sierra 763-529-80. That male took possession of the attached vehicle and believed to be heading towards Worcester in the 880 block to a Greek club. He does have dementia and is a suspended license. If found, stop and hold, check the welfare and contact Holden PD. 20L3.
1: Worcester to Holden on LCO 7. Holden, be advised that we had officers check 800 Main Street. He and the vehicle were not located anywhere in the area of 800 Main Street.

Area 5 Patrol. Control, can you look in the log for last week and just filter it to traffic requests on Pierpont? I believe there's specific enough for that we're advised.

0: Area 5.
1: Good.
0: I'm just having difficulty finding anything for Pierpont in the last month. Was it for a patrol request or a safety hazard type deal?

0: If I found it, it's going to be 115 Pierpont Road, 115.
1: Just read what the log entry says.
0: Yeah, this is the caller requesting to speak with an officer in regards to having extra patrols in the area due to people speeding, passing other vehicles, and driving erratically. Affirm. It was a Eileen Jadrinsky.
2: 115, correct?
0: Affirm.

0: Motor vehicle stop.
1: One 20, Pierpont, 4 X-ray, Yankee Delta 14, 4 XYD 14.

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3: 50.
0: Street for the noise disturbance. Reported loud music again.
1: Same.

Sit in neutral. I'm just having a vehicle later at Oakland. Mass 6 Juliet. Sorry, 6 Juliet Bravo Alpha 82. 6 JVA 82.

0: the North Main, East Main intersection. It's going to be 6Y Yankee, K Kilo Y Yankee 13. Again, 6YKY 13.
1: East Juliet Golf 23.
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3: 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Sierra Alpha 1942802. SA 1942802. I have it.

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1: Eight eight five control motor vehicles up.
2: A Rhode Island DL 402-68150. Again, 402-68150. Control, the operator is living at 36 North Main Street now.

0: I'm dispatching on duty, Dudley EMS, Unit 301, 125 Old South Ridge Road, 75-year-old male, possible heart attack. Fireland dispatching on duty, Webster, Dudley EMS, Unit 301, responding 125 Old South Ridge Road for a 75-year-old male, possible heart attack.
1: Roof.
2: We're making out with that info.

0: Et enfin, c'est chaud.
1: Motor vehicle stop. It was going to be a verbal. It was a verbal for red light violation. And I am clear also from North Main Street. I spoke to the homeowner. They've been advised to turn it down, that we've had numerous calls regarding the volume. Clear.
0: You can show me clear my motor vehicle stop. Verbal warning for stop light violation.
2: Control, is that a first one?
3: Is that broken?

0: Was that a first one? Or was that just a possible heart attack? Responsive, unresponsive.
1: Unresponsive right now. It wasn't the first one.

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0: 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Can I have that info back?
1: Hey, sir. I have the vehicle coming back, active 2018 Nissan Rogue color gray to a Robert Roach of Charlton. Your operator is coming back active to a Adrian Roach out of Charlton. Looks like he has an active status, negative once, and zero in the adult.

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1: 7-4.
0: Just took a call in front of 46 North Main Street of a dog that got hit by a car and it's still in the road trying to move a little bit. So what's your pleasure on that? 6-1.
1: I'll let you know when I get there.

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1: Elefant.
0: Nineteen and a half School Street activated residential alarm. Coming as foyer motion. Invalid passcode called in by the key holder. No one on scene.
1: Control is the address.
0: Street.
1: Both units have it.

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2: 46 North Main.
0: The wind, front door.
2: 7-4, you got walked on, what'd you say?
0: North Main, I didn't see anything, but there was a guy looking out his front door, so. Sick.
2: Caller still on scene?
1: Hey, from caller states he lives at 46 North Main. I can give him a call back, have a meeting outside.
2: Yeah, see if he can come out, please. We're not seeing anything yet.

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There's a cardboard box in the roadway. He thought it was a dog.

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1: Might be. That's it.
2: Control, 3 units, rep.

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1: All units clear, and we cleared the house with the homeowner.

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1: Good.
0: The transfer was just off, we got it.

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Be prepared to copy a bull road to check the welfare. Surrounding cities and towns, Orokia 7. Bull road from Mass Tag 7, Yuzi Alpha 699. 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Will be operated by Sierra Alpha 3960276. That's Sierra Alpha 3960276. A call in to use date of birth 4/5/2004. Please keep my statement to be attached to his parents. Since his last message, his family hasn't been able to reach him. The mail party did indicate via text message that he may ditch the vehicle he's driving. If found, stop, hold, check the welfare, contact for the

0: Dudley Unit, stand by for a Volo out of Charlton. Webster Dudley Units, Volo for Yankee Alpha 699, again, 7 Yankee Alpha 699, 2018 Gray Beyond. Sierra Alpha 3960276, again, Sierra Alpha 3960276. A Colin Hughes, date of birth 4504, made Q5 statements via text to his parents. Since last messages, family has not been able to reach him. Mail party did indicate that via text that he may ditch the vehicle. If found, stop, hold, check welfare, contact Troutman PD, and Bola.
1: Dudley Unit, have it.
2: Good, he has it.

0: 2988 control.
1: Officer PD is located at that middle party. We have an officer in the room.
0: Thank you.

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1: Medic 2.
0: Medic 2, you can show us transporting one to Webster.
1: 692.

0: Control 420. You speak to the mail party in the lobby. He's reporting a parking complaint on Marengo Ave. He's looking to just talk with an officer regarding it.
1: Richard, I'm checking house. I think there was a recent call about this.
0: Yeah, he's saying he called the other day. I'm looking through the call log now.
2: I'm at the station. I can take care of it.
1: Roger. I'm out back. If you want, talk to him. I'm going to take a ride over there quick and see what the deal is.
2: Received. If you have the time, can you grab a mail too, please?

0: Log, he did call on the first regarding it. When I talked to him today, he's more concerned about another vehicle, not so much the truck and trailer that's parked there, but there's another vehicle, I guess, closer to the corner that makes it difficult for him to drive through.
1: Take down SBC 2 Golf November Yankee 21 2 GNY 21. Both those vehicles are parked across from the truck and trailer. I can get through with the Tahoe here, but they're partially on the roadway, partially on private property.
0: There is more road.

0: 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The lineup for today.
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1: You need to verify a 911 this dial, 9292 Hayden Pond Road. Spoke with an elderly female who stated she accidentally dialed 911. Call came in from a landline.

0: clever way to do one.
1: But
0: I can grab that on my way home if you want.
1: If you wouldn't mind, I'd appreciate it.
0: No problem, sir. Control, what was the numerical on that?
2: It'd be 92 Hayden Pond.
0: Nine two or 93.

Responded 50 Camille Road, 50 Camille Road, residential burglar alarm called in by the alarm company. Alarm coming back is basement interior door. Negative contact with you, hold there at this time.

0: Control 2, 420, 231, just an update. Contacted key holder, stated it was accidental. She's in the process of calling the alarm company now.
1: 20 is it?

0: 1139. Area 347, the Oxford Road, for a tree down in the roadway. Unsure if there's wires involved.
1: That's highway event, bud.
2: Police to highway.

0: Control W, Highway 1.
1: Can you speak to a female party in the lobby looking to report her bag being stolen out of her vehicle over on Main Street sometime this weekend?
2: I'm going to drive down there and make two more passes before getting out of here.

0: 129 Control. 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
1: Highway was notified.

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1: Okay.
2: Sir, it's going to be 26-20270. 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

397, I have you en route to the area of 156 R Lake Street for well-being check on Orion Burns, called in by his father. Possibly at the mobile on Thompson Road. Looking to get a ride to Southbridge for a doctor's appointment.

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0: testing with C8 New Braintree.
1: Can you speak with the female party in the lobby? She's reporting somebody dumped two mattresses behind her business at 9 East Main Street. She does have camera footage.
0: Williamson, please. Spencer, please. Sheriff's office.
2: Winston County Sheriff's office.

Duty WMS personnel, you're assigned to 15 Patterson Ave for a person with a swollen foot and foot pain, possible reaction to a medication. Again, fire alarm is dispatching the on-duty WEMS personnel. You're responding 15 Patterson Ave for a person with a swollen foot pain, possible medication reaction.

0: 3-9.
1: Good.
0: Josh replaced Building 6, Apartment 3 Delta, welfare check. Should be all set, but if you want to head over, you can, but just want you know where I'll be.

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0: Not with the first name, the person I'm checking on here.
2: Be Amy.
0: Let me see, thank you.

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We're going to be cleared and available.

31 control. Making contact with that person earlier in the morning, but he's not sure if she left her apartment or not.

52 Hartley. It's going to be Building C, Apartment 40. Speak with a Nina Van Dyke. She's advising that she has a harassment order against her son's father, and his mother and grandmother just showed up knocking on her door. She states that they had spoke to her father. They're still outside. She feels unsafe. She's requesting officers on scene.

20 inch rule. All right, we'll be clear. 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We can't prove whether or not this is third party at this time. There's no evidence supporting that. So, peace is restored. We'll be clear and advise to call back at their return.

0: 1102 to control.
1: 1102. I don't think I was expecting anything. What's it from?
2: A chair.
0: Stand by, it's a chair. Is it a, did you order a 911 chair?
1: Oh yeah, I didn't know it had shipped. Yep.
0: Roger.
1: He's in the front door.
0: Yeah, I'll get upstairs for you.
1: Okay, thank you.

and I guess she just got the alert, and she's setting it up and having issues with it, so Deadly Fire's on scene to see if they can help her. She was on the phone with the helpline, I guess.

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0: This is copy.
1: Front seat faster than that vehicle is going to be the RO Rose.
0: Operator of the Amazon vehicles, Rhode Island DL, 2132-4295, 2132-4295.

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Control 397. Can you speak with the male party in the lobby? He's concerned about one of his elderly tenants. Also, I'm not sure if the outreach worker is around as well.

0: 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Respond to 11 Sunset Drive, 11 Sunset Drive for a working structure fire. Sunset Drive for a structure fire. 24 Carlton Street, 26 Derbyshire County.
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0: 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Do you have that in your company?
1: That's affirmative. Where would you like them?
0: 11 Sunset Drive, 11 Sunset for a working structure fire. Over county.

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0: You guys respond, 43 East Main Street, it's going to be Unit 1, Romeo. Just took a call from Tri-Valley looking for a welfare check on a Thomas Watson. They stated that his home care, his homemaker is there right now. He is not answering the door. They were looking for a welfare check.
1: 20 will take any vehicles registered. Nice, 720, you sure? I was going to take that for you.

听手从。RV, is showing that he had a 2006 Jeep. It's a Commander or Camacho, color gray, but that was canceled and also suspended status.

0: the area right next to 7-Eleven. It used to be the old bookstore. Caller reporting, he's no longer at 7-Eleven, but when he was there, there was a tall man with a neon green shirt, an umbrella, causing some type of disturbance behind him, made him feel uncomfortable. And then he walked out to his car. The man circled around his car and was screaming at him. The reporting party has since left the area, but last seen, the suspect was at the old bookstore by 7-Eleven.
1: 20-97, you're all set. I'll take that before this welfare check. Patrol, I'll be going out momentarily.

Rachel. Alright, party question is going to be Dark Brock. I'll just take. I think he's on him. He's being his baseline self. In his hangout area, clear.

Control 2, 31. Number 2, 6, Golden Heights. It's going to be apartment F, Foxtrot. Assistant Miss Christina, or Christine Denham, that's locked out of her apartment, please.

0: I think he may already have it, 395 North, right before exit 4, for one car into a tree. Do you need police and fire response to that? I'm not sure if they're in Oxford or Worcester.
1: Tracy, we have a trooper en route.
2: Officer to
3: Webster, over LTS 7. Party was sleeping, no issues. Contact made clear.
4: Yes, sir.
2: They're going to be in the meeting.

Fire alarm is dispatching a still alarm assignment for Webster Fire along with EMS. You're responding 395 North just prior to exit 4 from our vehicle accident. Occupant was reporting a hand injury. Again, fire alarm is dispatching a still alarm assignment for Webster Fire along with EMS. You're responding 395 exit 4 northbound just before the exit for a car off the roadway with a person reporting a hand injury. State police is also en route.

0: Thank you, por favor. Thank you, por favor.
1: I don't call on me, Ruth.

0: Car one phone.
1: Car one.
0: 7 will be on arrival. 3 occupants out of the vehicle. We're going to need to close down the left-hand lane.
1: Carousels, I have PD en route, also states nearby.
0: I receive. Engine 4, can you stage behind me? And Firearm, can you have EMS pull in front of my cruiser, please?
1: Fire alarm, Webster Medic 1.
2: Yeah, I want to.
1: Another one. Park in front of the fire chief's cruiser.
2: Where is he?

0: Very well, control.
1: They do not have access to the cameras on the ATM, and nobody has come in to say that they left their money there. You can give me an OF for this.

0: dispatching a low alarm assignment for Webster Fire. You're responding 4 Valley Street, apartment number 3, for the odor of gas inside. Again, fire alarm is dispatching a still alarm assignment for Webster Fire. You're responding to 4 Valley Street, apartment number 3, for the odor of gas inside. Gas company has also been notified.
1: Change your voice, Alan. Nice, I'm sure I'm coming clear through on the side.

0: C5. Northbound at the 4, we took a call from that operator reporting injuries. We'll be starting fire in EMS.
1: Receive, sir. Thank you.

0: High alarms dispatching, or striking a first alarm for Webster Fire. Webster EMS going to be responding 395 northbound just before the exit 4 exit for a white truck that hydroplaned off the highway into a tree. Possible injuries. Again, fire alarm is striking a first alarm for Webster Fire. Webster EMS responding 395 northbound just before exit 4 for a vehicle off the road into a tree. Time of tone is 1327.
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0: Where is it, medic 5?

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1: Are you at the valley street call or are you heading back up to the highway?
2: We're en route to the valley street call.
1: Alright, I can take that call if you want to head up to the highway.
2: Please see. 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
3: This is 1330. Just be advised, female caller was unaware of injuries. She does have children in a vehicle. They hydroplaned off the road into a tree, so that she's unable to get out of her vehicle to check on them right now.

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1: Yep. I overheard him on scan. He's right at the exit 4, right side.
2: Off the road, right as the ramp is starting. On the right side.

0: 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SU-1 will be in service to the highway. What was the location again?
1: 5 northbound, just before exit 4, off the road to the right.
0: Received. Northbound, just before exit 4.

0: 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Chaz, 1, 2, 3, 4, 5.
1: All right, Alarm Paramedic 5, be advised. All officers are out of the vehicle. Where's it? Fire alarm, engine 4 and rescue 1, just be advised, all occupants are out of the vehicle.
2: Rescue 1 has it.
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4: Okay, this is.

Control 2 of 97. Sir, I was unable to get anything back on that plate. I believe it was short a number.

It's going to be Connecticut. Bravo Victor 5946. If I just, eight. You're right. It's behind some bushes. 59468.

0: dispatching the on-duty Webster EMS personnel. There's been a Christopher Heights 338 Thompson Road, room number 302, for a person with a low blood pressure. Again, fire alarm is dispatching the on-duty Webster EMS personnel. You're spying 338 Thompson Road, Christopher Heights, room number 302, for a person with a low blood pressure.
1: One.
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0: 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It says DA referral. Are you available?
1: Affirmative. You can send the sergeant over.

0: Medic 1, Farland. 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
1: Affirm, I didn't catch the initial. Where is it going to?

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1: Starbridge is up.

0: be advised, we had a four-wheeler, a black four-wheeler, with a male party driving that's wearing a ski mask, operating it down Route 20, no helmet. It is a failure to stop. My units are not pursuing. Unknown which direction he's going to take, either towards Southbridge or Sherbridge. Last scene was at the intersection of North Main Street and Route 20 in our town.
1: Sherbridge Cup.

can you check Thompson Road? It's going to be before Fallon, heading towards Connecticut. Caller reporting a tree is down, blocking half of the lane. Mm-hmm. You say it's between the fire department and Fallon. Mm-hmm.

Control 3950. Can you respond back to the station? Assist Detective Hamm, please.

非常に不調。Okay, I'll let it, pipe our pants.

0: 听清楚。All right, it's good size tray. I moved into the breakdown lane and got the, big chunk of debris off the roadway. If you want to just let highway know. Be clear.
1: Roger, is that going to be highway or state?
0: Might be state. I'll let you know.

0: 950-96.
1: Good.
0: I'm very glad he's Kelly. And staff calling, stating that there is a male party, a Dominic Herrera, that's there that he believes is trespassed. I'm not finding anything in-house for that right now. I am looking, though. Stacey's at the main desk, wearing a white t-shirt, black pants, bald head, light skin.
1: Control Echo.
2: I can take that for someone. I'm out at the library now.

0: Dicono.
1: Still digging, but I'm not seeing anything about a trespass order.
0: Roger. If you just want to check and see if it was verbally trespassed, you can check the log.
1: Scrolled back pretty far.

0: to 96 and whoever's available. You guys respond over to 55 A Lake Street. It's going to be right across the street from Domino's Pizza, which is that address. Female car party calling in that there's a bunch of kids running around, and there's a male party that's wearing a green shirt that seems possibly intoxicated. She kept saying he's doing the lean. Juveniles were trying to wake him up with boxing gloves. She's looking for a welfare check on the male party.
1: Control, I guess.
2: Control, myself and 200 are going to head to that. We're clear. He's been advised. He's been verbally trespassing the property.

0: 60 Lake Street for an eval on a male party, PD on scene. Time of phone is 1725.
1: Five.
0: Call that came in, the male party. It's that we're trying to wake him up. That's all I have for now.
1: Okay.

0: Sự tỉnh chốc.
1: Right. We had an incident with a female party where he was possibly overdosing on, I believe, West Street. Officer Anderson, I responded. Are you able to pull that up? It's probably about a month and a half.

0: Right.
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0: I'm fairly certain it's off of Little League, the connecting road. I believe it's west.
1: I'm not finding anything right now.
0: Roger. I'll try to definitely have it.
1: Where is it?

0: Right up, just making aware of pending 911 open line. Just heard people talking in the background. Okay. Had 2 callbacks, no answer at 35 Killdeer Road.
1: Okay, you can just stack that for now.

0: Is it last name Krasnicki by any chance?
1: I believe it is.
0: Okay. I'll do some stuff. I'm pretty sure I don't know who he is. I just gotta figure out the first name.
2: Sorry, I'm paramedic one, transporting one to the hospital.
3: Go ahead, sir.
4: Paramedic one back in the air.

0: care of it.
1: Control, what do you have for Sierra for that Bernard? I think that might be actually be him.
2: Sierra 146106 81. Again, Sierra 146106 81.
1: Have a semi. Affirm, that's going to be him.

0: Wouldn't happen to be a Bernard Krasnacki, would it?
1: I don't know. I would need to see your
2: office. That's a negative. Control, I'll head to that other call. What was the address?
0: One, open line, 35 Kildare Rose. Just heard people talking in the background. Attempted to two callbacks, no answer. Last time we were there was back in November. It was a verbal argument. Peace was restored.

0: 50. I was going to go up to the hospital. Do you need anything else, or am I all stuck with heading up there?
1: Yeah, that's...

0: Control, can you just make sure that EMS has the party's information if they need it?
1: Fire alarm under 5.

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1: 261.
0: Eden Pond Road. And it's going to be right next to Pierpont Pond there.

0: Control to all Webster W units, stand by for a Bull out of Webster. Bull for Michael Wilverson, 1222-2000, the Mass Sierra 0913-0140. Again, Sierra 0913-0140. Male party is Hispanic, 6 feet tall, 200 pounds with a fit figure, long dark hair with a beard and mustache. He hasn't taken his medication. He's possibly living in the woods somewhere. If located, stop, check the welfare, have him contact his mother.
1: I believe he hangs out with Dallas.
0: Sir Bach spoke with Dallas on the phone. He hasn't heard from him.
2: Two, six, one, copy.

0: Control 2, 950, 200. It's going to be the American Legion Post. Alarm company calling in a commercial burglar alarm from the bar entry door. Keyholder was contacted, did not state he was responding, but is looking for a response.
1: Sissy, I'll take that for you. I'm on the road.
2: I'll be back available.

Left 2-2 surrounding town, then LPS-7, stand by for a bowl. Left 2-2 surrounding town, then LPS-7, bowl for Michael Wilderson, 12-22-2000, Mass Sierra, 09-13-01-40, Sierra, 09-13-01-40. Male party is Hispanic, 6 feet tall, 200 pounds, with a fit figure, long dark hair, a beard, and a mustache. Hasn't been seen or heard from in over a week. Been staying at the Open Sky on North Main Street in Webster. Will willingly left. Suffers from paranoia and schizophrenia. Hasn't taken his medication. Could possibly be living in the woods somewhere. If located, stop, check the welfare, have him contact his mother, and contact Webster. Again, that's Michael Wilberson, 1222-2000, Sierra 09-13-0140.

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0: 200. Mazda Blue to a Christopher Burns out of 16 Pearl Street. Active, negative, and negative on the bump.
1: She was able to walk in. She's looking for extreme bingo. The building is unsecured, but it's just her here.

0: Control.
1: Key holder, call back, see what he wants us to do. He wants us to lock it up.
0: Located in that area. Could you give a more specific location?
2: They told me they were at the southern part of the pond, just across from Hayden Pond Road. They said it was right off the road by the rocks.
0: All right, received.

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1: 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Just walk to a key holder. Says he should be there momentarily.

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1: Operator is Mass Olin Sierra 577-66930. Can you just let me know if we have anything in house?

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1: Showing no VAP.
0: Yeah, affirmative. You saw the status too, right?

0: 6-1, control. All right, I've got syringe safely in a shop's tube, and I will dispose of properly. You can show me clear.
1: Going to control. Did a walkthrough with the owner. Building security's locking up. We'll be clear.

0: Post Medic 5, fire alarm. Lake Street, please.
1: Yeah, yes, sir. My apologies. Stand by one.

0: Milford is going to leave it parked right now while his daughter walks over. It's going to be parked at the bank. She's going to be taking the vehicle from him. If you can just attach two citations when you're ready.
1: Where is it?
0: 445440 Alpha Echo. It's going to be to the owner of the vehicle. That's going to be the operator. Then to the owner of the vehicle, it's going to be 445433 Alpha Echo. And I'll take an AR for a summons.
1: No, it's going to be for the operator.

0: Pilgrim, talk to Larry. Security control.
1: Sorry, I'm on 911. Hold on 1 second, please.
0: Larry was in the lobby. He said someone told him to give him a ride to the village. They were wondering if you said that. So I figured that's what it was about.
1: Control 96200. All right. First floor, RP advising of a small domestic dispute going on. Not physical at this time. They're worried it's going to escalate.
0: Okay.

two individuals yeah. here of the female. Yeah. Receive, is it going to be Rebecca? 729-06-523. That's 729-06-523. Back active. Negative, negative.

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0: Have a nice. A lot of issues reporting someone open to business.
1: Roger.

0: Sir, Magdalene Yav, the female party there, Lauren, called state that one of her guests that she has at her house broke the house rules of drinking alcohol. Blew a .07, so she has a tester there. She's looking for her options on how to get him out of there. Male party did state he was going to leave. And she was trying to call him an Uber, despite the fact that he was under a legal limit. They're requesting an officer to clear some things out for them.
1: Roger, I'll give you a call.

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1: 960. If you want to leave the call open, we have some names for you, but it's going to be peace restored. There's no real domestic or anything here. We're just kind of mediating a family probate issue. But you can clear it out. No report needed. I'll have names for you in a second.

Pittsburgh Police. Pittsburgh on the air. Pittsburgh State University Police.

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1: Westminster's on.
0: Thank you, Westminster. Test completed.

Monitor 12. The male party was compliant. He was actually upstairs trying to go to bed. He did provide a PBT sample, 0.074. He was not planning on driving anywhere. I advise both parties that she can go through the eviction process if that's what she wishes, but he is going to go back to his room and go to sleep. I advised her to call us if anything changes. Show me clear.

0: Monkey Trouble.
1: Update the log. Actually, you take Officer Smith off the board and at 85 on the board as of 3:30 this afternoon.

0: 8730. It's going to be 10 Golden Heights, building 1 through 10 for commercial fire alarm activation, showing zone 993 and zone 221, along with a burglar alarm showing 24-hour zone 974. Again, fire alarm is dispatching a still alarm for a Webster fire, along with crew there 538, 730, 10 Golden Heights, commercial fire alarm building 1 through 10 and general fire alarm zone 993 and zone 221, along with a burglar alarm showing 24-hour zone 974, downtown 1917.
1: Great. Yeah.

0: fire alarm dispatch and on-duty West 3 EMS personnel. Responding 751 School Street, 11A in Elmwood, Vanessa, for a 94-year-old female, shortness of breath.
1: See the fire.
0: Again, fire alarm dispatch and on-duty West 3 EMS personnel. Oh.

0: Engine 45,
1: huh? Tones. Engine 4, just be advised, I just took a call from a resident reporting smoke inside. Do you want me to upgrade that?
0: Yeah, go to a first.
1: Building 7A on that smoke inside.
0: Rishi, 7A, smoke inside.
2: Any copies?

0: fire alarm is upgrading to a first alarm for Webster Fire. It's going to be building 7A at Golden Heights for smoke inside. Again, fire alarm is upgrading to a first alarm for Webster Fire. It's going to be building 7A at Golden Heights for smoke inside. Town of Tillman, 1920.
1: So I'm going to slide over to that fire.

0: This is going to be Brent Foley.
1: Where is he? What's engine 4?
2: C4, engine 4.
1: Two.
3: The smoke condition was caused from burnt food.
1: Burnt food. Do you want to hold everyone else or have them continue?
2: Burnt food is fine, Mom.
4: Let me put it on scene.
1: Receive Mac 1.

0: Pilot. Receive. He was responding to you. You're on scene.
1: Copy direct.
0: That was really just one. Superintendent Sand. All right. Medic 1, just be advised, it's going to be burnt food.

0: Control 200.
1: Control.
0: Speak to the female in the lobby. She's reporting she found two fake dollar bills on her vehicle. She believes it's in connection with marking vehicles to be broken into or stolen.
1: Okay.

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1: Control.
0: Speak to the female in the lobby. She's reporting she found two fake dollar bills on her vehicle. 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
1: Gordon Webster.

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1: Good.

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Responding over to Hank's Liquors, 94 East Main Street. Got a call from staff, advising of a mail party at Dominic Herrera that they just refused service to, and the mail party had a verbal altercation with them.

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1: Negative. I'm having radio issues.
0: Over not summon him, I'll call because they believe he's intoxicated. They are looking to have him trespass from the property. No party is still currently sitting at Walgreens in a silver Subaru.

0: 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Street at Color Street. Color reporting a juvenile is on a dirt bike going by your house very fast, multiple times. She said that this has been an ongoing issue. She lives at 38 Wickham Street. She said it's two houses down.
1: Have it.

0: 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Did your caller describe the dirt bike?
1: Asked her for a description of it. She said she didn't have it.
0: Okay, I drove through the area. The only thing resembling a dirt bike is a child on 8 power wheels that makes a motor noise. We drive the